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0: I scream. You scream. We all scream. Because Wendy's famous small classic Frosty is just a buck for a limited time. 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